0: Golder, Perchik is a good man. I like him. He's a little crazy, but I like him. And what's more important, Hoddle likes him. Hoddle loves him. So what can we do? It's a new world, Golder. A new world. Love. Golder, do you love me?
1: Do I what?
0: Shh.

0: No, go there. I'm asking you a question. Do you love me?
1: You're a fool.
0: I know.

0: After a lifetime, a piece of paper and get thee out.
1: Well, Anna Tevka hasn't exactly been the Garden of Eden.
0: That's true.
1: After all, what have we got here? A little bit of this, a little bit of that. A pot.
2: A pen.
0: A broom.
3: A hat.
0: Someone should have set a match to this place years ago. A bench.
3: A tree.
1: So what's a stove?
0: Or a house?
4: People who pass through Anna Tevka don't even know they've been here.

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Actually, I have to admit, that person was me.

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1: Don't run, Don't run, Don't run, Don't run, Don't run, Don't run, Don't run, Don't run, Don't run, Don't run, Don't run, Don't run, Don't run, Don't run, Don't run, Don't run, Don't run, Don't run, Don't run, Don't run, Don't run, Don't run, Don't run, Don't run, Don't run, Don't run, Don't run, Don't run, Don't run, Don't run, Don't run, Don't run, Don't run, Don't run, Don't run, Don't run, 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